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Caller states that he's struggling to breathe. He is having difficulty speaking between breaths.

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1: Yeah.
0: 225 is going to head that way towards Spartan unless you want to come somewhere else.
1: That should be fine for now unless they drop this leather private drive on us.
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1: Okay.
3: 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Water room.
1: Officer, can you use clear?
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1: Go. Hartwell 230 Central.
0: Take what I got.
1: Hey, great morning.

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0: Okay, 01 and gray on that element. Name 4 and go.
1: Name 4 and what?
0: Padilla.
1: Okay, well.

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1: Central to Delta 48, Fault 104 is requesting a unit in reference to a county case. It's about Nate's Western Wear, 59 Douglas Road. That's all the details I got, I'm sorry.
2: .235 in the area, attempting to locate. Mailboxes aren't marked.
3: Probably in the area, attempting to locate.

0: 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I'll give him a PX. Same way.
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0: 2-2. Delta 58.
2: Copy. So the bomb will call past the 5-8, and you're going to take the civil complaint.
3: I am.
1: Okay, 9.

0: 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We're transporting to Coleman, starting mileage 0.
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1: Copy 6-4, you're going to the child custody deal?
0: Yeah, what?
1: Copy. Charlie 6-8.

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1: Bravo, Tango, Echo 4.
0: Thank you. T-35, we're going to call me region.
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1: Your Tango 5-2 Alpha Bravo Tango Edward 4 comes back to old Dorsey House out of Hartsville. 2011 Ford F-150 Black, expiration 5 of 27 NSR. Our house is current.
0: 10-4. I got two Alabama DLs already.
1: Go your first.
0: 1-0-8-8-2-7-6-1 so far.
1: So far.
0: 1-0-7-7-6-3-3-1.
1: Got it.

0: Frankie, you're 6. He first comes back to OC Elijah House out of Hartsville. He's current. Negative warrants. Your second is a Bristol Ann Dempsey out of the big city of Tawny, Alabama. And she is current. Negative warrants.
1: F-1, 4-1. You can make that.
0: Copy delay.

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0: Your first comes back to a Derek Stady out of Dyersburg. He is suspended. He's also a RSO. Your second is Heather Lily Stady from Dyersburg, and she's valid.
1: Can you check them both out, Alabama, please, sir?
0: Copy.

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0: comes back to Garcia Medet Salima Jr. out of Pembroke, North Carolina. 23 Toyota Camry. Expiration 11 of 24, I believe. MSR.
1: You got 11 of 24.
0: That is the only... If the plate was... Well, that can't be right. The plate was issued 1 of 16. I cannot find an expiration date except for that 11-24. I'll get somebody else to look. Six, eight, they concur. It is the only expiration that we're showing.

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1: 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They're not trying to break into school.
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0: 4-7, Charlie, 4-6, Uniform Tango. We're going to be stopping in the middle of the road at Old River Road and 231.
1: How that? Old River and 231.
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0: 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Matt Helen is current negative Dakota Proctor Educator.
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0: Definitely.
2: T-44, traffic stop.
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2: it. 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
1: Number.
2: Okay,

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0: RO is another Africa 1.
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Summer Key Apartments. 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They received a help needed signal activation.

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1: 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Be advised, there's

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0: Tags, Alpha 3, Papa Alpha 24, Alpha 3, Papa Alpha 24, 31 North, Moss Chapel.
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0: Current negative, David Amos of Orly. Oh.

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Flora, too, and wrote, have an 18-month-old male, conscious, not breathing well. He has had some wheezing going on. His lips are turning blue. Is responding normally. We're not being told that the color is beginning to return. Tech 7's been assigned. 44 Pence Road.

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Excuse me, a psych delta on a domestic. Central copy, 215's en route. PD's already on scene. Female's bipolar and possibly suicidal. 217 Cedar Lake Road, River Valley Apartments, apartment 7.

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It's in reference to a domestic

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1: Yes.
0: 10-4, I attached the correct tag. The restaurant is my driver. No need to read back on code one.
1: 10-4.

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1: Flora 2 on scene with EMS.
0: 3 and 12 is on traffic.
1: 2.
0: I'm clear.
1: Simple.
0: 244, same traffic.
1: Simple.
2: Are there injuries on that thing?
3: Engine 6. Stand by, I'll look into that.
2: Are there injuries on the scene?
3: There's none that we

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1: End of six. Stand by, I'll look into that.
0: Goodbye. Are there injuries on the scene?
1: There's none that we know of at this time.
0: Copy that. We're responding, not emergency.
1: Ten for responding, non-emergent.

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2: It's going to be Highway 67 Broad Street. It's going to be a black sedan, Alabama tag, 478223 Golf. It's going to be a Tesla.
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4: 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I was unable to reach 211 by phone, but they may not have signal where they're at.
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Eva volunteers being run to a fall alpha at the Dollar General, 4445 Highway 55 East. 61-year-old female, conscious and breathing, has fallen in the parking lot.

0: Central Deck 223 needs you en route for Fall Alpha, Dollar General, and Eva off of Highway 55. 61-year-old female, constant breathing. Caller states female fell in parking lot.
1: Terrific.
0: Central copy received. Fall Alpha. Also be advised, she had a recent hip replacement. 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
1: Alright, go ahead.
0: 5-2 Alpha Mike Echo. Zero uniform, the Highway 67, Perkins Woods.
1: Copy, Highway 67, Perkins Woods.
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1: The deal comes back to the registered owner, Destiny Marie Overstreet out of Somerville. Current negative warrants also. Your tag comes back to the 2011 Mercury Milan Black and Color Expression 5 of 27.
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It's a little reckless driver. Last seen passing a 334 I-65 northbound. White Toyota almost running the car off the road. We've only had one call on it.

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0: send it to Delta 6-4. Your first comes back to Garrett William Hopkins out of Arab, current negative warrants. Your second is a Scarlett Noelle Harris out of Arab. She's current negative warrants. And the third is Ari Christian Weaver out of Arab. He is revoked. He's been revoked for about 2 months for second FTA. He's negative warrants.
1: Good work.

0: 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We're going to be Apple Grove in 67.
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0: Central Connect 214, need you en route for an abdominal pain, Alpha. It's going to be at Summer Lodge Apartments. Apartment. It's going to be Foxtrot 160. It's a child caller on the line. Advises mother doesn't speak English, but she's a 33-year-old female, conscious and breathing, and the child said that his mother has stomach pain.
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1: 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Child caller advising mother doesn't speak English, having abdominal pain. Apartment, Foxtrot 160, Summer Lodge.

0: 5-2 Charlie 3 Whiskey 2 Hotel comes back to Matthew David Patton. Out of Hartsville, 2016 Jeep Renegade Black, expiration 7 of 27 NSR. Patton's current.
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3: 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Be pulling into Summerville Church of God off of 67.

0: 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Oh, and it comes back to Billy Lee Smith to Zeka at a Hansville, current negative one.
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0: Talking about Ryan Anthony McCray out of Horton, Alabama. He's current. He showed 2 misdemeanor warrants for violation of a court order, but they're non-extraditable out of Jefferson County.
1: See what Horton was?
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1: Negative.
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0: Pentagon volunteers need you to be en route to a last version Delta call at 232 Pine Hill Circle in Union Grove from a 30-year-old male who's bleeding, is combative. PD and EMS are already en route.
1: Back to a Cindy Ray out of Joppa. 2014 Nissan Altima White expiration, age 27 NSR, race current.
0: Where he is bleeding from. He's responding and breathing normally. 232 Pine Hill Circle.

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0: 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Currently wants

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0: to Flora Volunteers. Be back en route to Rhythm from the Delta, 44 Pence Road. 18-month-old male, conscious, still having some difficulty breathing.
1: Press mark, go to

0: a copy of T23 in route. It's going to be in reference to the rating problem call from earlier tonight.
1: Okay. Track 7 has been assigned towards Warp Intro.

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0: 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We're going to be staging at Pine Hill and 231.
1: Paging. 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

0: the Delta 6-4, what was the first letter before P in your tag?
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0: Council 3-4. Council 3-7, November Charlie 7, contact Tavarius Perkins at a Rainbow City. 2015 Audi A7 white, expiration 7/27. NSR Perkins is current.
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0: 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He's current.

0: 6 traffic stop. Traffic stop on Broad and 67. It's going to be a black Honda Accord. Tennessee tag 342 Bravo Lima Victor Golf.
1: 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Can I get your initial street along with 67?
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0: check the Delta 6148 caller stating that he is in the living room. He tried to hit the caller who is pregnant. And he is violent. She is not sure how he will respond to responders. This was about 30 seconds.
1: Devil.

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He is breathing, is not drinking much, and is going out of consciousness at this time. He is violent and has assaulted the caller. SO is en route as well. 7048 Apple Grove Road.

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0: Negative response from VSD. Caller did advise he is violent and has tried to hit her several times, but he is conscious at this time.

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1: 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Is it clear for medical?
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1: 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I mean, repeat.
2: Stand by.
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0: 661.
1: Male is refusing medical treatment. You can tell them they're clear, and so are we.
0: Have that. T-24.
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0: 305, believe it or not, parking complaint. 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Apparently, there's a truck blocking the exit on the diesel fuel inside, and the caller can't go out because it's a graveyard shift. Wishes to make contact, pilot.
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0: 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She has leg pain, 56 Jackson Way.
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0: 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There will be someone there to open up the door, 56 Jackson Way.

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Zach B 351, Highway 31 Northwest, indicating entry doors, negative contact, Zach B.

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0: 325, breathing problems Delta, 2001 Highway 20, it's going to be in eastbound lanes next to the Decatur Utilities substation. First party along, 21-year-old female, is having difficulty breathing. She does have clammy and cold sweats and is completely alert. She'll be in a white Kia, 2001 Highway 20.
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0: Yeah. Alpha 2, November, Hotel, Yankee, Whiskey.
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2: 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Her flashers will be on. It's going to be next to the Decatur Utility Substation, 21 Highway 20.

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1: Copy. Engine 2 and route, breathing problems, Delta. 2001 Highway 20, Eastbound Lanes, Decatur, Utility Substation, first party, 20-year-old female, she's going to be in a white Kia, flasher, sulfate on, having difficulty breathing. 2001 Highway 20. Copy, 25 on scene.
0: 25, be advised, vehicle's right into the ditch.
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2: Central engine 2. Who's relocating to Decatur Main to pick up personnel?
1: You're relocating to Decatur Main to pick up personnel?

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1: 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Y'all have a great day. Medic 235. Abdominal pain alpha. 89 Southeast Simmons Road. 48. 73-year-old female. But she hasn't slept and her stomach is hurting.
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1: 235 and out.

Central engine 7, medic 218, breathing problems, Charlie, 1154, way through the woods, southwest, for an 84-year-old female, difficulty breathing. Seven received.

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1: Two,
0: 325 I-65 southbound, it's a blue Tesla, rode down on the side of the roadway. They do have their own record route. 325 I-65 southbound.

0: 218 Central. 218. 218 transporting one patient at Code 1 to Kettermain, Dermola 0.
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0: Advise me, the PX and advise fire hydrant at 12th Avenue Northwest and 2nd Street Northwest is down.
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1: One with three, got both in working in the class. Carol for farm, McClung on vacation.
0: One with three, McClung on vacation. Carol for Parham, both in working out of class. Patient two.
2: Patient two has three. Michael for Wallace. Michael is station seven. Simmons working out of class.
0: Two with three. Michael for Wallace. Michael at station seven. Simmons working out of class. Station three.
1: Three with four. Mayfield and Clark working out of class.
0: Three has four. Mayfield and Clark working out of class. Tell us four.
1: Four with three.
0: Four with three. Station five.
1: Five with four.
0: Five has four. Station six.
1: Six with three. You're on vacation. Off from driving.
0: Six with three. Yoder on vacation, Austin driving. Station seven.
1: Seven with three. Michael from seven, via two, something. Brown on vacation, Westbrook on vacation.
0: Seven with three. Westbrook and Davis on vacation. Jones out of class. Michael for Wallace on station six. Station eight.
1: Eight with three. Chair should make out of class.
0: Eight with three, share instrument to the class. Back to one for truck comms.

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0: 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Engine 2.
1: 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Will y'all come in post central, please?
0: 10-4.
2: I'm out of 3.
1: 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We have 3.
0: 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Tower 4.
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1: 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You ready?
0: 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If nothing else from Morning Court, you can return back to Central Dispatch. 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

0: 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Male fell on top of the female, and they're both pinned to the floor.
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the Burnley Mountain. There's an update. It was a 93-year-old female that collapsed in the kitchen, and then she's fallen. She was just found like that. She does have a history of CDA. From second party advised, 93-year-old female collapsed on the floor. Unknown if she fell. 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She does have a history of stroke. 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
1: 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They declined medical. 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

0: Delta 6, traffic's about 6 o'clock. We're on Highway 36 East and Kateco School Road. It's going to be a dark colored sedan.
1: 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Total.

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0: 233 Charlie.
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0: Get storage fence, 1800 Teague Road Northwest. Caller's advising it. Sheila Hill is keeping her elderly mother in a storage unit. Unknown what unit number she's located in. This was called in by the next door neighbor. Storage fence.
1: Yeah, or there's a manager on scene at the storage unit.
0: I'm sure I can attempt a PX. Caller's not on scene.
1: 10-4, if you can make contact, ask them if they have anybody by that name that rented the other storage unit and see if we can get a unit number.
0: 10-4.
2: Copy it,

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1: Chester, you have anything further on this?
2: Stand by, I'll inquire.
3: Two 16, was that traffic for us?
2: 10-4 fire, needing to know why they were backing route.

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0: 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She's currently on scene. She advised you'll have to speak with her to get that information.
1: Careful. 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
1: 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One patient transported. I'll be on the same, well known AST record.
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0: I'll be out at Quail Run Apartment K4 in reference to 233 and 246 is called.
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0: 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Repeating 52A 639M.
1: Tefor is returning to a white 2018 Honda Civic to an Alan Miller out of EVA, expression 6 of 26, in a car.
0: We're standing by for traffic stop.
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1: So,

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1: Know why they requested code 3?
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21, engine 1, engine 2, medic 225, 204 engine out for cardiac echo, Summer Manor, 300 Wilson Street, Northeast, 69-year-old male, not conscious, not breathing.

2 en route. The caller is standing outside of the building, does not know an apartment number, and not going inside to verify any information for us. 300 Wilson Street, Northeast. 305 received en route. 225 received en route. The caller is standing outside, does not know the apartment number. They advise they will direct you to the patient. Unknown on any further. They're not going inside to get any information.

0: Hunger Center 4, we're being around.
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1: Go ahead, it's quick.
0: Hey, Chief, we're going to be a little delayed here on Moulton Street.
1: Battalion, what I say?
2: The call from Atlanta. I'm in route. I can't get on there.
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0: Neil, QRV1, copy and route. 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
1: Is it 220?
0: He says clear for this call and places on a return trip, transporting back to Decatur, Maine, please.
1: Several.

0: 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Y'all can head back. 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
0: Got it. 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
1: No. We're doing well, thank you.

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0: Put basic 220 on the medical transport. Last three of the CFS should be 073 is going to Encompass.
1: 220, copy.

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0: It's 220 with these. 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
1: Since one of their caller is requesting to speak to someone.
0: And 4, I did on the X.
2: There you
1: go. 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
0: Alright, talk to her. She will, whenever you make contact with animal control, though, if they need one of us to ride up there with them, we can.
1: Civil.

0: 51
1: Fast. 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I'm still in the area trying to locate.
2: Surgery are falling out. Also, per the premise note, request dispatch QRV to all calls at this location.
1: 20 Thursday.
3: 20 Thursday.
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0: Can you go ahead and put phase on this, please, as well?
2: Have you went down Northeast Fields yet?
0: Negative, I went down Park Chapel, I'm turning on Northeast Fields now.
2: Sierra 55, I'm clear.
3: Double.
1: You're phasing out. 225, we're phasing out. Six, seven, Mays Road. Medics are en route for a female that's fallen. Legs split open. It's going to be patient five. They're requesting you be toned as well. 267 Mays Road.
2: Say, buddy, order that patient one.
1: 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Have a patient of size that's fallen, her legs split open. Patient's going to be located out front, 267 Mays Road, TAC 10 if needed.

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0: Alabama Alpha, Zero, Echo, Alpha, Mike, Whiskey, 9. You're over there. Ponderosa Furniture on the 24 side.
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1: I'm going to say, if you need more manpower, you call 211 there at Florette.
3: Yeah, we've been in contact with them. 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
0: Tower. 225 is Central. 225. We're transporting one to Parkway, code 1, mile 0. One to Parkway, code 1, mile 0. 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Was that basic 220?
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0: Four.

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On the east side, I'm almost to the intersection of 31 and Beltline. Ten four, so post target area 10-4. 10-4.

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0: 5-3 need you en route for a psychiatric Charlie, 1816 Sherwood Drive Southeast for a 14-year-old female. She's autistic and having an episode.
1: 18
0: received en route. 216 transfer Alpha River City room 38 Bravo 58-year-old male gallbladder tube has come loose.

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1: 14-5. Lyra 3, Medic 218, the patient is reported to be violent. We do have PD en route, not on scene at this time.
0: 5-2 Charlie, 290, inform Alpha, pull them to post office. Occupied 3 times.
1: 10-4.
2: Well, utilities, they got a busted water main right there at Sparkman and Pine.
1: Oh.
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1: 226.
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1: Engine 2.
0: Center, there's a crane or some kind of vehicle that is trying to make the turn from Highway 20 onto 12. It looks like it's stopped in the road. You might want to have PD come help with traffic.
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0: Hendon 7-8-225, stroke Charlie, 521 Springview Street Southwest, 83-year-old female, shaking and slurring, having stroke-like symptoms, also confused, patient will be out back. Received. Medic 225 received.
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0: 2192, Tower 4, Medic 218, 203, Engine 1, need you not for cardiac echo. 205, 8th Avenue Northwest, 50-year-old male, not conscious, not breathing.
1: Can we get some more information? The notes say that he's passed out. Can we check if he has a pulse?
0: We're struggling to get information from the caller. At this time, we're saying not conscious, not breathing.
1: Okay, copy. Thank you.
2: More responded.
0: Tower 4 responding. You missed on TAC 1 if needed. TAC 1.
2: Central Battalion 1 responding. Battalion 3 from Cancel.
0: Received.

0: Battalion 1 to Tower 4, Engine 1, fuel switch to TAC 1. Acknowledge again, that's TAC 1.
1: Four, 1. 1.

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0: Did you have a call for us?
1: That's affirmative. It's going to be a lift. It's just 630 County Road 1776, Java.
0: Yeah, 4. You would, sir. Our radio's off again.
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0: 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You need to show them clear. 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
1: 67 near Apple Grove, report of a black calf running in the roadway. We had no contact with a possible owner that lives in the area.
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1: Appreciate it.

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1: Go ahead.
0: Sydney finalist and for a Humphreys last name. You're going to have cattle right down from 67 and half broke.
1: Same us.

0: Nothing.
1: Okay.
0: Made contact with Danny Humphreys. He advised that that is not his, but he does know the owner, and he's going to call them direct.
1: Handle. Yeah.

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1: Certo.
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0: to a Florida Central. 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
1: Yeah.
2: Right. 47 Victor, November 374. 47 VN 374. West Patty Grove and Douglas.
1: 10-4.

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1: Two
0: 1179 Lane Road Northwest, checking out James Burroughs. Not been seen today. Advised he was very ill yesterday. There's a red truck and a white truck in the driveway. Subject's also not coming to the door. 1179 Lane Road.
1: Yeah,

0: Marshall 312 in service.
1: I'm sorry, which unit's in service?
0: 312.
1: 10-4.
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0: 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He did not feel like talking today. Both units clear.
1: 10-4.

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1: Yeah, that's right. He's back for his horse.

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0: Tower. 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

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She is having difficulty speaking between breaths, heart is racing and has vision problems. 1603 Main Street West.

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0: serving.
1: Delta 56, 10-4, unit to back him up at 133 Seagroves Road.
2: Charlie 38, I'll be relevant.
1: 10-4. Central unit, I've got a criminal trespass holding also.
3: Medic 222, did you advise you're transporting?
4: 10-4.
3: 10-4.
1: Resident, he's intoxicated. They advise he's trespassing. There's no meat. 70 homes, right?
2: Are y'all still on AX with him?
1: Negative.
2: I'll call back and see if he's still in the area.
1: Well, then, my fault for 104, stand by.

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1: Reassign that next unit.
0: 203, reassign that to who?
1: The next unit.

0: Central 203. I still did not copy who to reassign that to.
1: Just the next one that populates.
0: 10-4.
2: Central.
0: 210.
2: We're covering.
0: Engine 5 clear. Was walked on by fire. What was your traffic?

0: 2 medic 210.
1: 223 Central. 210 was advising they were code 1.
0: 10-4, thank you, 223.
2: Go ahead.
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2: 10-4.

Central 2, Kateka. I need you on route for AC Drake Delta at 510 Curry Chapel Road. 35-year-old female, not conscious. She is breathing, having generalized seizures. She has had more than one in a row at 510 Curry Chapel Road.

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0: Address has been updated to 510 Shallow Creek Private Drive, which is just off Curry Chapel.
2: Caller, he's reported from the residence. I'm on Van Rath and Bolo area.
3: 10-4.
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0: 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She is now awake and is no longer seizing at 510 Shallow Creek Private Drive.
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